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1: Clear skies tonight with temperatures falling back to around 38 degrees with winds out of the northwest at 15 to 30. Thursday, sunshine with a high temperature around 58 degrees and north winds at 5 to 15 miles an hour. Thursday night, a chance of showers with a low temperature of 45 degrees and southeast winds at 15 to 30. Friday, chance of showers early in the day, otherwise sunshine with a high temperature around 70 and south winds at 15 to 30 miles an hour. Friday night, clear with a low temperature near 50. Saturday, sunshine with a high temperature of 65 degrees. Sunday, sunshine with a high temperature of 51 degrees. Monday, scattered showers and thunderstorms with a high temperature of 65 degrees. Tuesday, cloudy with a chance of showers and a high of 56. Wednesday, cloudy with a chance of showers once again and high temperatures in the mid-50s. That's a look at your latest forecast. I'm meteorologist Ray Miller on Marquette's Rocking Eagle. Right now, it's 56.
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0: Here's Marquette City Police Patrol Captain Jim Finkbeiner with a reminder of what to do when you see flashing lights on a school bus.
1: You see the yellow lights start to flash, you need to start to get to stop now. It's not allowing you to, like, oh, hurry up and get past the bus. All right, so if the yellow lights are flashing, you should be looking to stop, and you should be stopping at least 50 feet from that bus. Give it some space. When the overhead lights start to flash red, you have to be stopped at that point. You can't pass the bus. If you pass the bus at that point, when the lights are red, that is a violation you can be ticketed for. And you shouldn't move your car until those red lights are off and the bus starts to actually move, because then you know that the bus driver has got everybody settled down and everything's good.
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1: This Upper Michigan weather forecast is brought to you by Marquette GMC. Whether you're looking for a vehicle to purchase, need maintenance, or have an unfortunate accident, they'll take care of you.
2: Clear skies tonight with temperatures falling back to around 38 degrees with winds out of the northwest at 15 to 30. Thursday, sunshine with a high temperature around 58 degrees and north winds at 5 to 15 miles an hour. Thursday night, a chance of showers with a low temperature of 45 degrees and southeast winds at 15 to 30. Friday, chance of showers early in the day, otherwise sunshine with a high temperature around 70 and south winds at 15 to 30 miles an hour. Friday night, clear with a low temperature near 50. Saturday, sunshine with a high temperature of 65 degrees. Sunday, sunshine with a high temperature of 51 degrees. Monday, scattered showers and thunderstorms with a high temperature of 65 degrees. Tuesday, cloudy with a chance of showers and a high of 56. Wednesday, cloudy with a chance of showers once again and high temperatures in the mid-50s. That's a look at your latest forecast. I'm meteorologist Ray Miller on Marquette's Rocking Eagle. Right now, it's 56.
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0: This Upper Michigan weather forecast is brought to you by Richardson Jewelers in Marquette, where May is the month to celebrate mom.
1: Clear skies tonight with temperatures falling back to around 38 degrees with winds out of the northwest at 15 to 30. Thursday, sunshine with a high temperature around 58 degrees and north winds at 5 to 15 miles an hour. Thursday night, a chance of showers with a low temperature of 45 degrees and southeast winds at 15 to 30. Friday, chance of showers early in the day, otherwise sunshine with a high temperature around 70 and south winds at 15 to 30 miles an hour. Friday night, clear with a low temperature near 50. Saturday, sunshine with a high temperature of 65 degrees. Sunday, sunshine with a high temperature of 51 degrees. Monday, scattered showers and thunderstorms with a high temperature of 65 degrees. Tuesday, cloudy with a chance of showers and a high of 56. Wednesday, cloudy with a chance of showers once again and high temperatures in the mid-50s. That's a look at your latest forecast. I'm meteorologist Ray Miller on Marquette's Rocking Eagle. Right now, it's 55.
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2: Hi, everybody. This is Anne with another featured pet from You Pause. Misty. Misty is 24 pounds of pure tuxedo pattern magnificence. After losing her person, Misty has been keeping to herself here at You Pause. She's been tucked away in her kitty casa. She's having a little bit of a hard time, and that's understandable. There's a lot of change that happened. She's 8 years old, and we have a little secret, though. Once you reach in and start petting her and brushing her, she loves it so much. She rumbles her purr engine, and she rolls her little, well, it's a kind of a big belly. That's okay. Belly for a little rub, and she says, okay. Okay, I can trust you. We adore her here. And she's not asking for pity. She's looking for a partner who appreciates the quiet beauty of a cat who knows how to love deeply. She just needs some patience and some love. If you're interested, Misty has been sponsored by the Bargain Barn. Her adoption has been 100% paid for, meaning there's no cost to adopt this beautiful girl into your home. Thank you.
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1: Clear skies tonight with temperatures falling back to around 38 degrees with winds out of the northwest at 15 to 30. Thursday, sunshine with a high temperature around 58 degrees and north winds at 5 to 15 miles an hour. Thursday night, a chance of showers with a low temperature of 45 degrees and southeast winds at 15 to 30. Friday, chance of showers early in the day, otherwise sunshine with a high temperature around 70 and south winds at 15 to 30 miles an hour. Friday night, clear with a low temperature near 50. Saturday, sunshine with a high temperature of 65 degrees. Sunday, sunshine with a high temperature of 51 degrees. Monday, scattered showers and thunderstorms with a high temperature of 65 degrees. Tuesday, cloudy with a chance of showers and a high of 56. Wednesday, cloudy with a chance of showers once again and high temperatures in the mid-50s. That's a look at your latest forecast. I'm meteorologist Ray Miller on Marquette's Rocking Eagle. Right now, it's 53.
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2: Clear skies tonight with temperatures falling back to around 38 degrees with winds out of the northwest at 15 to 30. Thursday, sunshine with a high temperature around 58 degrees and north winds at 5 to 15 miles an hour with a high temperature around 58 degrees and north winds at 5 to 15 miles an hour. Thursday night, a chance of showers with a low temperature of 45 degrees and southeast winds at 15 to 30. Friday, chance of showers early in the day, otherwise sunshine, with a high temperature around 70, and south winds at 15 to 30 miles an hour. Friday night, clear, with a low temperature near 50. Saturday, sunshine, with a high temperature of 65 degrees. Sunday, sunshine, with a high temperature of 51 degrees. Monday, scattered showers and thunderstorms, with a high temperature of 65 degrees. Tuesday, cloudy, with a chance of showers, and a high of 56. Wednesday, cloudy, with a chance of showers once again, and high temperatures in the mid-50s. That's a look at your latest forecast. I'm meteorologist Ray Miller on Marquette's Rocking Eagle.
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0: This Upper Michigan weather forecast is brought to you by Midtown Bakery in beautiful downtown Negaunee. They're not ordinary, they're extraordinary.
1: Clear skies tonight with temperatures falling back to around 38 degrees with winds out of the northwest at 15 to 30. Thursday, sunshine with a high temperature around 58 degrees and north winds at 5 to 15 miles an hour. Thursday night, a chance of showers with a low temperature of 45 degrees and southeast winds at 15 to 30. Friday, chance of showers early in the day, otherwise sunshine with a high temperature around 70 and south winds at 15 to 30 miles an hour. Friday night, clear with a low temperature near 50. Saturday, sunshine with a high temperature of 65 degrees. Sunday, sunshine with a high temperature of 51 degrees. Monday, scattered showers and thunderstorms with a high temperature of 65 degrees. Tuesday, cloudy with a chance of showers and a high of 56. Wednesday, cloudy with a chance of showers once again and high temperatures in the mid-50s. That's a look at your latest forecast. I'm meteorologist Ray Miller on Marquette's Rocking Eagle. Right now, it's 51.
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2: Clear skies tonight with temperatures falling back to around 38 degrees with winds out of the northwest at 15 to 30. Thursday, sunshine with a high temperature around 58 degrees and north winds at 5 to 15 miles an hour. Thursday night, a chance of showers with a low temperature of 45 degrees and southeast winds at 15 to 30. Friday, chance of showers early in the day, otherwise sunshine with a high temperature around 70 and south winds at 15 to 30 miles an hour. Friday night, clear with a low temperature near 50. Saturday, sunshine with a high temperature of 65 degrees. Sunday, sunshine with a high temperature of 51 degrees. Monday, scattered showers and thunderstorms with a high temperature of 65 degrees. Tuesday, cloudy with a chance of showers and a high of 56. Wednesday, cloudy with a chance of showers once again and high temperatures in the mid-50s. That's a look at your latest forecast. I'm meteorologist Ray Miller on Marquette's Rocking Eagle. Right now, it's 48.
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4: Hi, everybody. This is Ann with another featured pet from You Pause. Misty. Misty is 24 pounds of pure tuxedo pattern magnificence. After losing her person, Misty has been keeping to herself here at You Pause. She's been tucked away in her kitty casa. She's having a little bit of a hard time, and that's understandable. There's a lot of change that happened. She's 8 years old, and we have a little secret, though. Once you reach in and start petting her and brushing her, she loves it so much. She rumbles her purr engine, and she rolls her little, well, it's a kind of a big belly. That's okay. Belly for a little rub, and she says, okay. Okay, I can trust you. We adore her here. And she's not asking for pity. She's looking for a partner who appreciates the quiet beauty of a cat who knows how to love deeply. She just needs some patience and some love. If you're interested, Misty has been sponsored by the Bargain Barn. Her adoption has been 100% paid for, meaning there's no cost to adopt this beautiful girl into your home. Thank you.
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1: Clear skies tonight with temperatures falling back to around 38 degrees with winds out of the northwest at 15 to 30. Thursday, sunshine with a high temperature around 58 degrees and north winds at 5 to 15 miles an hour. Thursday night, a chance of showers with a low temperature of 45 degrees and southeast winds at 15 to 30. Friday, chance of showers early in the day, otherwise sunshine with a high temperature around 70 and south winds at 15 to 30 miles an hour. Friday night, clear with a low temperature near 50. Saturday, sunshine with a high temperature of 65 degrees. Sunday, sunshine with a high temperature of 51 degrees. Monday, scattered showers and thunderstorms with a high temperature of 65 degrees. Tuesday, cloudy with a chance of showers and a high of 56. Wednesday, cloudy with a chance of showers once again and high temperatures in the mid-50s. That's a look at your latest forecast. I'm meteorologist Ray Miller on Marquette's Rocking Eagle. Right now, it's 46.
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0: This Upper Michigan weather forecast is brought to you by Marquette GMC. Whether you're looking for a vehicle to purchase, need maintenance, or have an unfortunate accident, they'll take care of you.
1: Clear skies tonight with temperatures falling back to around 38 degrees with winds out of the northwest at 15 to 30. Thursday, sunshine with a high temperature around 58 degrees and north winds at 5 to 15 miles an hour. Thursday night, a chance of showers with a low temperature of 45 degrees and southeast winds at 15 to 30. Friday, chance of showers early in the day, otherwise sunshine with a high temperature around 70 and south winds at 15 to 30 miles an hour. Friday night, clear with a low temperature near 50. Saturday, sunshine with a high temperature of 65 degrees. Sunday, sunshine with a high temperature of 51 degrees. Monday, scattered showers and thunderstorms with a high temperature of 65 degrees. Tuesday, cloudy with a chance of showers and a high of 56. Wednesday, cloudy with a chance of showers once again and high temperatures in the mid-50s. That's a look at your latest forecast. I'm meteorologist Ray Miller on Marquette's Rocking Eagle. Right now, it's 48.
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1: This Upper Michigan weather forecast is brought to you by Richardson Jewelers in Marquette, where May is the month to celebrate mom.
2: Clear skies tonight with temperatures falling back to around 38 degrees with winds out of the northwest at 15 to 30. Thursday, sunshine with a high temperature around 58 degrees and north winds at 5 to 15 miles an hour. Thursday night, a chance of showers with a low temperature of 45 degrees and southeast winds at 15 to 30. Friday, chance of showers early in the day, otherwise sunshine with a high temperature around 70 and south winds at 15 to 30 miles an hour. Friday night, clear with a low temperature near 50. Saturday, sunshine with a high temperature of 65 degrees. Sunday, sunshine with a high temperature of 51 degrees. Monday, scattered showers and thunderstorms with a high temperature of 65 degrees. Tuesday, cloudy with a chance of showers and a high of 56. Wednesday, cloudy with a chance of showers once again and high temperatures in the mid-50s. That's a look at your latest forecast. I'm meteorologist Ray Miller on Marquette's Rocking Eagle. Right now, it's 48.

ancient Spain, before Christ's name did pay with pain, modern day Inquisition. What is the link between these crafts? Doctors and thieves, they both wear masks.

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0: 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Rockin' Eagle. 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Hey, we're just doing our job. The Rockin' Eagle.

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1: Clear skies in the early morning with temperatures falling back to around 38 and northwest winds at 15 to 30. Thursday, sunshine with a high temperature around 58 degrees and north winds at 5 to 15 miles an hour. Thursday night, a chance of showers with a low temperature of 45 degrees and southeast winds at 15 to 30. Friday, chance of showers early in the day, otherwise sunshine with a high temperature around 70 and south winds at 15 to 30 miles an hour. Friday night, clear with a low temperature near 50. Saturday, sunshine with a high temperature of 65 degrees. Sunday, sunshine with a high temperature of 51 degrees. Monday, scattered showers and thunderstorms with a high temperature of 65 degrees. Tuesday, cloudy with a chance of showers and a high of 56. Wednesday, cloudy with a chance of showers once again and high temperatures in the mid-50s. That's a look at your latest forecast. I'm meteorologist Ray Miller on Marquette's Rocking Eagle. Right now, it's 47.
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We're the UP's rock. The Rockin' Eagle. 98.7, 106.9. I tell my bitch, get ready to go. Give her a mission, she ready to do. I tell my bitch, get ready to go. I tell my bitch, get ready to go.

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3: Clear skies in the early morning with temperatures falling back to around 38 and northwest winds at 15 to 30. Thursday, sunshine with a high temperature around 58 degrees and north winds at 5 to 15 miles an hour. Thursday night, a chance of showers with a low temperature of 45 degrees and southeast winds at 15 to 30. Friday, chance of showers early in the day, otherwise sunshine with a high temperature around 70 and south winds at 15 to 30 miles an hour. Friday night, clear with a low temperature near 50. Saturday, sunshine with a high temperature of 65 degrees. Sunday, sunshine with a high temperature of 51 degrees. Monday, scattered showers and thunderstorms with a high temperature of 65 degrees. Tuesday, cloudy with a chance of showers and a high of 56. Wednesday, cloudy with a chance of showers once again and high temperatures in the mid-50s. That's a look at your latest forecast. I'm meteorologist Ray Miller on Marquette's Rocking Eagle.
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0: This Upper Michigan weather forecast is brought to you by Midtown Bakery in beautiful downtown Negaunee. They're not ordinary, they're extraordinary.
1: Clear skies in the early morning with temperatures falling back to around 38 and northwest winds at 15 to 30. Thursday, sunshine with a high temperature around 58 degrees and north winds at 5 to 15 miles an hour. Thursday night, a chance of showers with a low temperature of 45 degrees and southeast winds at 15 to 30. Friday, chance of showers early in the day, otherwise sunshine, with a high temperature around 70, and south winds at 15 to 30 miles an hour. Friday night, clear, with a low temperature near 50. Saturday, sunshine, with a high temperature of 65 degrees. Sunday, sunshine, with a high temperature of 51 degrees. Monday, scattered showers and thunderstorms, with a high temperature of 65 degrees. Tuesday, cloudy, with a chance of showers, and a high of 56. Wednesday, cloudy, with a chance of showers once again, and high temperatures in the mid-50s. That's a look at your latest forecast. I'm meteorologist Ray Miller on Marquette's Rocking Eagle. Right now, it's 48.
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3: Clear skies in the early morning with temperatures falling back to around 38 and northwest winds at 15 to 30. Thursday, sunshine with a high temperature around 58 degrees and north winds at 5 to 15 miles an hour. Thursday night, a chance of showers with a low temperature of 45 degrees and southeast winds at 15 to 30. Friday, chance of showers early in the day, otherwise sunshine with a high temperature around 70 and south winds at 15 to 30 miles an hour. Friday night, clear with a low temperature near 50. Saturday, sunshine with a high temperature of 65 degrees. Sunday, sunshine with a high temperature of 51 degrees. Monday, scattered showers and thunderstorms with a high temperature of 65 degrees. Tuesday, cloudy with a chance of showers and a high of 56. Wednesday, cloudy with a chance of showers once again and high temperatures in the mid-50s. That's a look at your latest forecast. I'm meteorologist Ray Miller on Marquette's Rocking Eagle. Right now, it's 48.

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1: Clear skies in the early morning with temperatures falling back to around 38 and northwest winds at 15 to 30. Thursday, sunshine with a high temperature around 58 degrees and north winds at 5 to 15 miles an hour. Thursday night, a chance of showers with a low temperature of 45 degrees and southeast winds at 15 to 30. Friday, chance of showers early in the day, otherwise sunshine with a high temperature around 70 and south winds at 15 to 30 miles an hour. Friday night, clear with a low temperature near 50. Saturday, sunshine with a high temperature of 65 degrees. Sunday, sunshine with a high temperature of 51 degrees. Monday, scattered showers and thunderstorms with a high temperature of 65 degrees. Tuesday, cloudy with a chance of showers and a high of 56. Wednesday, cloudy with a chance of showers once again and high temperatures in the mid-50s. That's a look at your latest forecast. I'm meteorologist Ray Miller on Marquette's Rocking Eagle. Right now, it's 48.
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3: Clear skies in the early morning with temperatures falling back to around 38 and northwest winds at 15 to 30. Thursday, sunshine with a high temperature around 58 degrees and north winds at 5 to 15 miles an hour. Thursday night, a chance of showers with a low temperature of 45 degrees and southeast winds at 15 to 30. Friday, chance of showers early in the day, otherwise sunshine with a high temperature around 70 and south winds at 15 to 30 miles an hour. Friday night, clear with a low temperature near 50. Saturday, sunshine with a high temperature of 65 degrees. Sunday, sunshine with a high temperature of 51 degrees. Monday, scattered showers and thunderstorms with a high temperature of 65 degrees. Tuesday, cloudy with a chance of showers and a high of 56. Wednesday, cloudy with a chance of showers once again and high temperatures in the mid-50s. That's a look at your latest forecast. I'm meteorologist Ray Miller on Marquette's Rocking Eagle. Right now, it's 48.

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1: 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That's the best part.
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0: This Upper Michigan weather forecast is brought to you by Richardson Jewelers in Marquette, where May is the month to celebrate mom.
1: Clear skies in the early morning, with temperatures falling back to around 38 and northwest winds at 15 to 30. Thursday, sunshine, with a high temperature around 58 degrees and north winds at 5 to 15 miles an hour. Thursday night, a chance of showers with a low temperature of 45 degrees and southeast winds at 15 to 30. Friday, chance of showers early in the day, otherwise sunshine, with a high temperature around 70, and south winds at 15 to 30 miles an hour. Friday night, clear, with a low temperature near 50. Saturday, sunshine, with a high temperature of 65 degrees. Sunday, sunshine, with a high temperature of 51 degrees. Monday, scattered showers and thunderstorms, with a high temperature of 65 degrees. Tuesday, cloudy, with a chance of showers, and a high of 56. Wednesday, cloudy, with a chance of showers once again, and high temperatures in the mid-50s. That's a look at your latest forecast. I'm meteorologist Ray Miller on Marquette's Rocking Eagle. Right now, it's 45.
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2: Clear skies in the early morning with temperatures falling back to around 38 and northwest winds at 15 to 30. Thursday, sunshine with a high temperature around 58 degrees and north winds at 5 to 15 miles an hour. Thursday night, a chance of showers with a low temperature of 45 degrees and southeast winds at 15 to 30. Friday, chance of showers early in the day, otherwise sunshine with a high temperature around 70 and south winds at 15 to 30 miles an hour. Friday night, clear with a low temperature near 50. Saturday, sunshine with a high temperature of 65 degrees. Sunday, sunshine with a high temperature of 51 degrees. Monday, scattered showers and thunderstorms with a high temperature of 65 degrees. Tuesday, cloudy with a chance of showers and a high of 56. Wednesday, cloudy with a chance of showers once again and high temperatures in the mid-50s. That's a look at your latest forecast. I'm meteorologist Ray Miller on Marquette's Rocking Eagle. Right now, it's 45.

0: I am L.A. Lloyd. It's been about 4 years since we last had Amanda from Eva Under Fire co-host The Rock 30. But boy, when she comes back with a vengeance. New album called Villainous coming out in July. A single on The Rock 30 working with Maria Brink. And a big tour with Five Finger Death Punch. We'll cover it all on the next Rock 30.
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2: Lots of sunshine expected for today as temperatures climb to around 58. Increasing clouds tonight, areas of rain come in as temperatures fall back to around 45 and winds pick up. Gusty winds continue on Friday along with areas of rain, a high around 71 and mostly sunny. Mostly clear skies and a Friday night, a low around 52 and breezy. A little bit cooler into the day on Saturday, a high around 68, with sunshine expected. Mostly clear skies Saturday night and a low around 40. We cool down on Sunday with a high around 53. We'll see mostly sunny skies too. Showers and storms are likely into Sunday night with mostly cloudy skies. Temperatures fall back to 42. We'll still see showers and storms as we head toward Monday, staying mostly cloudy and high in the upper 60s. Showers and storms will stick around into Monday night, staying mostly cloudy and a low around 47. We'll keep with a chance of rain showers into the day on Tuesday, with a mix of sun and clouds throughout the day, a little bit cooler with a high around 62. 40-hour forecast low Tuesday night, with a continued chance of rain showers and mostly cloudy. I'm meteorologist Regina Kroll for Marquette's Rocking Eagle.
1: Right now, it's 48 degrees.
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1: This Upper Michigan weather forecast is brought to you by Midtown Bakery in beautiful downtown Negaunee. They're not ordinary, they're extraordinary.
2: Lots of sunshine expected for today as temperatures climb to around 58. Increasing clouds tonight, areas of rain come in as temperatures fall back to around 45 and winds pick up. Gusty winds continue on Friday along with areas of rain, a high around 71 and mostly sunny. Mostly clear skies and a Friday night, a low around 52 and breezy. A little bit cooler into the day on Saturday, a high around 68, with sunshine expected. Mostly clear skies Saturday night and a low around 40. We cool down on Sunday with a high around 53. We'll see mostly sunny skies too. Showers and storms are likely into Sunday night with mostly cloudy skies. Temperatures fall back to 42. We'll still see showers and storms as we head toward Monday, staying mostly cloudy and high in the upper 60s. Showers and storms will stick around into Monday night, staying mostly cloudy and a low around 47. We'll keep with a chance of rain showers into the day on Tuesday, with a mix of sun and clouds throughout the day, a little bit cooler with a high around 62. 40-hour forecast low Tuesday night, with a continued chance of rain showers and mostly cloudy. I'm meteorologist Regina Kroll for Marquette's Rocking Eagle.
3: Right now, it's 48 degrees.

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0: There's Lamb of God into Oblivion right here on the Rockin' Eagle, 98.7, 106.9 Mark. And before that, some Greta Van Fleet to get us into the 6 o'clock hour here on this Thursday morning. What's going on, rockers? It's time to wake up. My name is Mitch Bolo. We're getting things set here for the morning strain. First things first, let's send it to weather.
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3: Lots of sunshine expected for today as temperatures climb to around 58. Increasing clouds tonight, areas of rain come in as temperatures fall back to around 45 and winds pick up. Gusty winds continue on Friday along with areas of rain, a high around 71 and mostly sunny. Mostly clear skies and a Friday night, a low around 52 and breezy. A little bit cooler into the day on Saturday, a high around 68, with sunshine expected. Mostly clear skies Saturday night and a low around 40. We cool down on Sunday with a high around 53. We'll see mostly sunny skies too. Showers and storms are likely into Sunday night with mostly cloudy skies. Temperatures fall back to 42. We'll still see showers and storms as we head toward Monday, staying mostly cloudy and high in the upper 60s. Showers and storms will stick around into Monday night, staying mostly cloudy and a low around 47. We'll keep with a chance of rain showers into the day on Tuesday, with a mix of sun and clouds throughout the day, a little bit cooler with a high around 62. 40-hour forecast low Tuesday night, with a continued chance of rain showers and mostly cloudy. I'm meteorologist Regina Kroll for Marquette's Rocking Eagle.
4: Right now, it's 47 degrees.
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Mars. 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All right, we're on the move now, rockers. My name is Mitch Polo. This is the Morning Strain. It's show 72 of 2026, and it says here that today is National Buttermilk Biscuit Day, Bond with Your Dog Day, Dance Like a Chicken Day, International Chihuahua Appreciation Day, National Decency Day, and Online Romance Day. Jumping back into the music on deck, we have Alter Bridge and Tom Morello featuring Beartooth right now. Here's some Hell Yeah with Love Falls on the Rockin' Eagle 98.7 106.9 Marquette. Where's my coffee?

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0: There's Alter Bridge before tomorrow comes right here on the Rockin' Eagle. 98.7, 106.9 Marquette. Before that, we had Yeah and Wage War. My name is Mitch Polo. This is the Morning Strain. We're streaming from keepitintheup.com. You can also find us on Facebook. Let's take a look at today's question. What's something you dealt with until you realized it actually wasn't normal? What's something you dealt with until you realized it actually wasn't normal? There's kind of two things that pop in my head. First one is proper sleep, or being underslept, really, is what I dealt with. You know, going through college, and I grew up with video games, so I used to just, you know, have pride in pulling all-nighters, and just, I only slept for 3 hours, and I went to class today, and all that kind of thing, and I thought that, you know, because I had normalized it, that I felt normal. Like, oh, my body's used to this, I can do it. But turns out, I felt terrible. I mean, after college sometime, I, you know, started being a little bit more responsible, having to work early here. I started getting proper sleep. And I'll tell you what, it was eye-opening. I did not realize how much getting bad sleep was affecting my body and my brain and whatnot, because when you get proper sleep, you just feel literally like 6 to 7 times better. Me, anyway. I mean, I just would feel so much better that it was unimaginable before when I was underslept. You know, it was easy. It didn't hurt to get out of bed. And yeah, it was good. Another thing that kind of paired with that at the same time, starting to get proper sleep, I also started eating better because, I don't know, that was easier. So that, I don't know if that was one helped the other. They probably just, you know, they both helped each other. But, you know, eating good had kind of the same difference. I mean, eating terrible all the time, I didn't realize how bad it made me feel until, you know, I ate good. And I was like, wow, I feel great. Oh, that's what normal is. So, yeah, anyway. Eat good, sleep good. Here's Tom Morello featuring Beartooth with Everything Burns on the Rocket Eagle, 98.7, 106.9 Marquette.
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1: It's time to dig into a garden of rewards at Ojibwa Casino during the Flowers for Fortune giveaway and win a share of $35,500. 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
2: In this one, we're going to talk about Bugganay Gijik, Hole in the Day, the Younger, a significant Ojibwe chief who lived from 1825 to 1868. Bugganay Gijik succeeded his father, Bugganay Gijik the Elder, as head chief of the Mississippi Band of Ojibwe, located in central Minnesota, at the age of 22 after his father's death in 1847. He was very confident despite his young age, and that same year, he was part of a group from multiple tribes that met with U.S. government representatives at Fond du Lac to negotiate some land sales. At this time, the Ojibwe were facing strong government pressure to sell their lands for logging, mining, and non-native settlement. During these negotiations, the young but ambitious Bugganay Gijik saw a chance to take action. He suddenly got up to speak and declared that he, like his father, should be first chief of all Minnesota Ojibwe. Other groups, such as the Mille Lacs Band of Ojibwe, did not accept Bugganay Gijik as first chief, but the U.S. government did. For the next two decades, Bugganay Gijik played a key role in every major treaty between the Ojibwe and the U.S. government. He helped to negotiate and administer annuities, the payments that the government promised in exchange for Ojibwe lands. And when these payments were late or sometimes even stolen by corrupt officials or traders who dealt with the Ojibwe, Bugganay Gijik was quick to bring attention to it. He once briefly threatened to join the Dakota warriors led by Ta Oyate Duta, also known as Little Crow, and attacking white settlements when violence broke out between the Dakota and white settlers in 1862. And although he is said to have typically presented himself in an articulate and stately manner, Bugganay Gijik also used his position to gain personal benefit for himself and his family. This sparked resentment among the other Ojibwe, even in his own Mississippi band. In 1867, he helped to negotiate the treaty that created the White Earth Reservation in Minnesota. He said that all the Ojibwe in Minnesota should relocate there, but not until the government built houses for relocated families as per negotiations. On June 27, 1868, he left for Washington, D.C. for another treaty negotiation. Outside Crow Wing, he was attacked and killed by a group of Leech Lake Ojibwe. News of his death soon spread throughout Minnesota and as far away as New York. Many at the time believed that Bugganay Gijik had been killed by jealous rivals or by other Ojibwe who were still angry over his actions during the U.S.-Dakota War. Decades later, the killers revealed that they had in fact been hired by a group of American and mixed-blood traders led by a merchant named Clement H. Beaulieu. The traders were afraid that Bugganay Gijik would exclude them from White Earth and they would lose their businesses. They secretly promised to pay $1,000 to each person who helped kill Bugganay Gijik but never actually did so. This broken promise made the killers so angry that they finally revealed the truth. To learn more, visit MNOpedia.org.
0: This has been another Native History Minute brought to you by the Ojibwa Casinos of Barriga and Marquette.
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7: Lots of sunshine expected for today as temperatures climb to around 58. Increasing clouds tonight, areas of rain come in as temperatures fall back to around 45 and winds pick up. Gusty winds continue on Friday along with areas of rain, a high around 71 and mostly sunny. Mostly clear skies and a Friday night, a low around 52 and breezy. A little bit cooler into the day on Saturday, a high around 68 with sunshine expected. Mostly clear skies Saturday night and a low around 40. We cool down on Sunday with a high around 53. We'll see mostly sunny skies too. Showers and storms are likely into Sunday night with mostly cloudy skies. Temperatures fall back to 42. We'll still see showers and storms as we head toward Monday, staying mostly cloudy and high in the upper 60s. Showers and storms will stick around into Monday night, staying mostly cloudy and a low around 47. We'll keep with a chance of rain showers into the day on Tuesday, with a mix of sun and clouds throughout the day, a little bit cooler with a high around 62. 40R forecast low Tuesday night, with a continued chance of rain showers and mostly cloudy. I'm meteorologist Regina Kroll from Marquette's Rocking Eagle. Right now, it's 47 degrees.

There's From Ashes to New with Broken right here on the Rockin' Eagle, 98.7, 106.9 Marquette. You're listening to The Morning Strain, and this show is brought to you by the Fifth and Elm Coffee House in Hancock, fueling the UP one cup at a time. Swing in for fresh brewed coffee, killer breakfast wraps, and that cozy vibe that gets your day moving. Fifth and Elm, drink local, wake local. We have Ice Nine Kills on deck right now. Here's Typo Negative. I Don't Want to Be Me on the Rockin' Eagle, 98.7, 106.9 Marquette. Turn it up.

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0: There's Ice Nine Kills, The Great Unknown, right here on the Rockin' Eagle. 98.7, 106.9, Marquette, before that, Typo Negative. And from Ashes to New back there for you, too. My name is Mitch Polo. This is The Morning Strain. I'm here Monday through Friday from 6 to 10, Saturdays from 8 to 1. Checking the calendar here. We have 11 days till Memorial Day. Juneteenth is 36 days away. We have 40 days till Father's Day and 51 days till the 4th of July. Just after this, we'll have your random facts.
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0: 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Before we jump back into the music, let's take a look at the random facts here today. The surface area of an average size brick is 79 centimeters squared. The 57 on Heinz ketchup bottles represents the number of varieties of pickles the company once had. And in the average lifetime, a person will walk the equivalent of 5 times around the equator. 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

0: There's 3 days grace, kill me fast, right here on the Rockin' Eagle. 98.7, 106.9, Mark. Yeah, before that, some seed there to get us into the 7 o'clock hour here on this Thursday morning. My name is Mitch Bolo. This is the Morning Strain. Coming up in this one, we'll take a look at the rock news. We'll see who's stage bound, and we'll have your trailer buzz. Right now, we send it to weather.
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2: Lots of sunshine expected for today as temperatures climb to around 58. Increasing clouds tonight, areas of rain come in as temperatures fall back to around 45 and winds pick up. Gusty winds continue on Friday along with areas of rain, a high around 71 and mostly sunny. Mostly clear skies and a Friday night, a low around 52 and breezy. A little bit cooler into the day on Saturday, a high around 68 with sunshine expected. Mostly clear skies Saturday night and a low around 40. We cool down on Sunday with a high around 53. We'll see mostly sunny skies too. Showers and storms are likely into Sunday night with mostly cloudy skies. Temperatures fall back to 42. We'll still see showers and storms as we head toward Monday, staying mostly cloudy and high in the upper 60s. Showers and storms will stick around into Monday night, staying mostly cloudy and a low around 47. We'll keep with a chance of rain showers into the day on Tuesday, with a mix of sun and clouds throughout the day, a little bit cooler with a high around 62. 40R forecast low Tuesday night with a continued chance of rain, showers, and mostly cloudy. I'm meteorologist Regina Kroll for Marquette's Rocking Eagle. Right now, it's 45 degrees.
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The Star Set with Infected, right here on the Rocket Eagle, 98.7, 106.9 Marquette. Let's take a look at the rock news here on this Thursday morning. The Black Keys hit Jimmy Fallon Tuesday night with You Gotta Lose off their new album, Peaches. Meanwhile, Foo Fighters dropped a killer Tiny Desk set with classics like Everlong and My Hero, and a couple from their new album. And sad news in rock history, legendary producer Jack Douglas has passed away at age 80. Douglas worked with everyone from Aerosmith and Cheap Trick to John Lennon and The Who. That's your rock news. Now back to the rock. Here's The Who, featuring Jacoby Shaddix of Papa Roach. This one's called Wolf Totem.

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4: This Upper Michigan weather forecast is brought to you by Richardson Jewelers in Marquette, where May is the month to celebrate mom.
5: Lots of sunshine expected for today as temperatures climb to around 58. Increasing clouds tonight, areas of rain come in as temperatures fall back to around 45 and winds pick up. Gusty winds continue on Friday along with areas of rain, a high around 71 and mostly sunny. Mostly clear skies and a Friday night, a low around 52 and breezy. A little bit cooler into the day on Saturday, a high around 68 with sunshine expected. Mostly clear skies Saturday night and a low around 40. We cool down on Sunday with a high around 53. We'll see mostly sunny skies too. Showers and storms are likely into Sunday night with mostly cloudy skies. Temperatures fall back to 42. We'll still see showers and storms as we head toward Monday, staying mostly cloudy and high in the upper 60s. Showers and storms will stick around into Monday night, staying mostly cloudy and a low around 47. We'll keep with a chance of rain showers into the day on Tuesday, with a mix of sun and clouds throughout the day, a little bit cooler with a high around 62. 40-hour forecast low Tuesday night, with a continued chance of rain showers and mostly cloudy. I'm meteorologist Regina Kroll from Marquette's Rocking Eagle.
6: Right now, it's 45 degrees.

There's Marilyn Manson, Fight Song, right here on the Rocket Eagle, 98.7, 106.9 Marquette. Hey, it's time to take a look at who's going to be on a stage near you. It's time for Stage Bound, brought to you by the 5th and Elm Coffee House at the Orpheum Theater. 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

0: There's Judas Priest and Ozzy, War Pigs, right here on the Rockin' Eagle. 98.7, 106.9, Marquette. Before that, we had AC/DC and Marilyn Manson. My name is Mitch Bolo. This is the Morning Strain. I'm here Monday through Friday from 6 to 10, Saturdays from 8 to 1. Checking the calendar here, we have 11 days till Memorial Day. We have 36 days till Juneteenth. Father's Day is 40 days away. We have 51 days till the 4th of July. Just after this, it's your Trailer Buzz.
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0: There's Return to Dust with Bored right here on the Rockin' Eagle. 98.7, 106.9 Mark. And before that, Corey Marks to get us into the 8 o'clock hour here on this Thursday morning. Coming up in this one, we'll take a look at the sports report. We'll have the highlights from the late night shows and your brain strain question. Right now, we send it to weather.
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2: Lots of sunshine expected for today as temperatures climb to around 58. Increasing clouds tonight, areas of rain come in as temperatures fall back to around 45 and winds pick up. Gusty winds continue on Friday along with areas of rain, a high around 71 and mostly sunny. Mostly clear skies and a Friday night, a low around 52 and breezy. A little bit cooler into the day on Saturday, a high around 68 with sunshine expected. Mostly clear skies Saturday night and a low around 40. We cool down on Sunday with a high around 53. We'll see mostly sunny skies too. Showers and storms are likely into Sunday night with mostly cloudy skies. Temperatures fall back to 42. We'll still see showers and storms as we head toward Monday, staying mostly cloudy and high in the upper 60s. Showers and storms will stick around into Monday night, staying mostly cloudy and a low around 47. We'll keep with a chance of rain showers into the day on Tuesday, with a mix of sun and clouds throughout the day, a little bit cooler with a high around 62. 40R forecast low Tuesday night with a continued chance of rain showers and mostly cloudy. I'm meteorologist Regina Kroll for Marquette's Rocking Eagle. Right now it's 47 degrees.
1: Marquette City Police Captain Jim Finkbinder reminds you there are times when you're not allowed to ride any kind of bikes on downtown and 3rd Street sidewalks.
3: Basically, you can kind of follow the same type of hours that the parking is in the downtown area as a rule of thumb. Bikes should not be in the downtown area on the sidewalks, and you know, for some common sense reasons, and one of them being somebody steps out from one of the local shops or is stepping out of a car 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They belong on the road. That's where bikes should be more often than not.
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0: There's Disturbed, Are You Ready? Right here on the Rockin' Eagle, 98.7, 106.9 Marquette. My name is Mitch Polo. This is the Morning Strain. Coming up in just a bit here, we'll have the highlights from the late night shows and your brain strain question. Right now, it's time for a look at sports, which are brought to you by...
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0: Rockin' Eagle, 98.7, 106.9 Marquette. Let's go over to the sports report over to pro basketball. Yesterday, the Cavaliers beat the Pistons 117-113 in overtime. Cleveland now leads the series 3-2. They'll play tomorrow at 7 o'clock. And then also tomorrow, the Spurs will play the Timberwolves at 9:30. The Spurs lead that series 3-2. Here's Mudvayne, Sticks and Stones, the Rocket Eagle, 98.7, 106.9.

0: What's the key to getting lawns and gardens to grow better? Moyle Soil from Ishpeming Concrete and Moyle Trucking.
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6: Lots of sunshine expected for today as temperatures climb to around 58. Increasing clouds tonight, areas of rain come in as temperatures fall back to around 45 and winds pick up. Gusty winds continue on Friday along with areas of rain, a high around 71 and mostly sunny. Mostly clear skies and a Friday night, a low around 52 and breezy. A little bit cooler into the day on Saturday, a high around 68, with sunshine expected. Mostly clear sky Saturday night and a low around 40. We cool down on Sunday with a high around 53. We'll see mostly sunny skies too. Showers and storms are likely into Sunday night with mostly cloudy skies. Temperatures fall back to 42. We'll still see showers and storms as we head toward Monday, staying mostly cloudy and high in the upper 60s. Showers and storms will stick around into Monday night, staying mostly cloudy and a low around 47. We'll keep with a chance of rain showers into the day on Tuesday, with a mix of sun and clouds throughout the day, a little bit cooler with a high around 62. 40 hour forecast low Tuesday night with a continued chance.

0: There's the Beastie Boys, Sure Shot, right here on the Rocket Eagle, 98.7, 106.9 Marquette. We're ripping through the 8 o'clock hour here on this Thursday. It's time for the highlights from the late night shows.
1: United States Postal Service reportedly considering allowing handguns to be sent through the mail. Oh, sure, after Mother's Day.
2: 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An actual procedure where men actually inject saline to maximize their scrotum size.
1: Nope. 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

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I tell my bitch get ready to go. Give her a mission, she ready to do. I tell my bitch get ready to go. I tell my bitch get ready to go.

0: There's Magnolia Park with Shallow right here on the Rocket Eagle. 98.7, 106.9 Marquette. Before that, Never Tell and Sleep Theory. And some Beastie Boys back there for you, too. Let's take a look at the brain strain question here today. It's from the random trivia generator, and let's go with the general category. Brisket is the main staple of which state's barbecue? Brisket is the main staple of which state's barbecue? Your answer just after this.
1: Keep your money in the local economy. 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
0: Rockin' Eagle, 98.7, 106.9 Marquette. Before the break, we gave you a brain strain question from the general category of the random trivia generator. Brisket is the main staple of which state's barbecue? Brisket is the main staple of which state's barbecue? The answer to your brain strain question is Texas. Brisket is the main staple of Texas. Barbecue can include pulled pork, chicken, burger, or ribs. In Texas, barbecue is brisket and always slow-cooked. Yeah, I think pulled pork is kind of like from the Carolinas region of the U.S. And ribs is like Kansas City area around there. Somewhere Nashville, I think they do a lot of chicken. You know, there's like a white barbecue sauce I'd like to try someday. And yeah, that's on my bucket list, actually. Go down south and do a little tour of the barbecue regions. Because, yeah, barbecue? Some of my favorite food. Here's Perfect Circle, The Doomed, on the Rockin' Eagle. 98.7, 106.9, Marquette.

0: their Sleep Token right here on the Rockin' Eagle. 98.7, 106.9, Marquette. Before that, some Pop Evil to get us into the 9 o'clock hour here on this Thursday morning. Coming up in this one, we'll have an LOL in the not headline news. Right now, we send it to weather.
1: This Upper Michigan weather forecast is brought to you by Midtown Bakery in beautiful downtown Negaunee. They're not ordinary, they're extraordinary.
2: Lots of sunshine expected for today as temperatures climb to around 58. Increasing clouds tonight, areas of rain come in as temperatures fall back to around 45 and winds pick up. Gusty winds continue on Friday along with areas of rain, a high around 71 and mostly sunny. Mostly clear skies and a Friday night, a low around 52 and breezy. A little bit cooler into the day on Saturday, a high around 68 with sunshine expected. Mostly clear skies Saturday night and a low around 40. We cool down on Sunday with a high around 53. We'll see mostly sunny skies too. Showers and storms are likely into Sunday night with mostly cloudy skies. Temperatures fall back to 42. We'll still see showers and storms as we head toward Monday, staying mostly cloudy and high in the upper 60s. Showers and storms will stick around into Monday night, staying mostly cloudy and a low around 47. We'll keep with a chance of rain showers into the day on Tuesday, with a mix of sun and clouds throughout the day, a little bit cooler with a high around 62. 40-hour forecast low Tuesday night with a continued chance of rain, showers, and mostly cloudy. I'm meteorologist Regina Kroll for Marquette's Rocking Eagle. Right now, it's 50 degrees.
1: Here's Marquette City Police School Resource Officer Nate King with a reminder that he's there when you or your favorite student needs help.
3: 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School does not have to be in session for any questions to be answered, so call us whenever if you have any questions or concerns. Whether it's the school year or the summertime, we're always available.
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0: There's Rise Against, talking to ourselves right here on the Rockin' Eagle, 98.7, 106.9 Marquette. Ladies and gentlemen, we're ripping through the 9 o'clock hour here on this Thursday morning. My name is Mitch Bolo. This is the Morning Strain. Coming up in just a bit here, we'll have the not headline news, but right now, it's time for an LOL. Here's comedian Sebastian Maniscalco on choosing the wrong coffee place for him, anyway. This is from his 2022 Netflix special, Is It Me?
1: Trying to reduce some stress in my life. I get aggravated quick. I went to a coffee house. This was last week. I was in a different city. It's like a hipster coffee. You ever get hipster coffee? Walked in, everybody had like a sticker on their laptop. I'm in line, I'm looking at the guy making coffee. He's got a half top on. Right away, I'm upset! Just hair all over the... Oh, come on, bro. It's 8 in the morning. I don't want to see hair funneling into a belly hole. This guy had no belly button. Had a belly hole. Do you know what lives in a belly hole? If you got one, go home tonight, take an air duster, blow it in your hole, and watch what falls out on your table. All right? Just get your hole away from the scones. This guy's going in for a croissant, and his hole is up against the scones. No one's seeing this? Apron,

0: Marquette City Police Captain Jim Finkbinder reminds you there are times when you're not allowed to ride any kind of bikes on downtown and 3rd Street sidewalks.
1: Basically, you can kind of follow the same type of hours that the parking is in the downtown area as a rule of thumb. Bikes should not be in the downtown area on the sidewalks. And, you know, for some common sense reasons, and one of them being somebody steps out from one of the local shops or is stepping out of a car from the passenger side after you park your car, there's nowhere for anybody to go. And people are going to get hurt, whether it happens to be the person getting in and out of the car, coming out of the shop, or even the person on the bike getting hurt. So basic rule of thumb, during the regular normal operating hours of stores and things in the downtown area, you shouldn't be riding a bike on the sidewalk. They belong on the road. That's where bikes should be more often than not.
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4: No matter

0: and on Sunday with a high around 53. We'll see mostly sunny skies too. Showers and storms are likely into Sunday night with mostly cloudy skies. Temperatures fall back to 42. We'll still see showers and storms as we head toward Monday, staying mostly cloudy and high in the upper 60s. Showers and storms will stick around into Monday night, staying mostly cloudy and a low around 47. We'll keep with a chance of rain showers into the day on Tuesday, with a mix of sun and clouds throughout the day, a little bit cooler with a high around 62. 40-hour forecast low Tuesday night, with a continued chance of rain showers and mostly cloudy. I'm meteorologist Regina Kroll for Marquette's Rocking Eagle.
1: Right now, it's 50 degrees.

0: There's Linkin Park giving up right here on the Rockin' Eagle, 98.7, 106.9 Marquette. We're making our way through the 9 o'clock hour here on this Thursday morning. My name is Mitch Polo. You're listening to the Morning Strain. It's time for the Not Headline News.
1: This is Not Headline News. Mark Zuckerberg turns 42 today. He's so hard to buy for. I mean, what do you get for the man who ruined everything? And at 42, he's still 20 years younger than the average Facebook user. Rush Hour 4 will film in China. It's Jackie Chan's rare chance to go home. For Chris Tucker, it's a rare chance to get a paycheck. A Florida judge has approved prosecutors' request to subpoena Tiger Woods' prescription drug records. And you thought a CVS receipt was long. And a Kentucky woman gave her toddler a tattoo. I've heard of a tiger mom, but not a jelly roll mom. This is Not Headline News.

0: There's Rad Round and Round right here on the Rocket Eagle, 98.7, 106.9 Marquette. Before that, Nothing More in Lincoln Park. My name is Mitch Bolo. This is the Morning Strain, and that's all the time I have for you. So I'm packing up. I'm getting out of here. Big Michael Kaufman will take you through the afternoon drive, and I'll be back again in the morning. Until then, keep it loud. Keep it rocking.
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Excuse

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1: Well, looks like we can expect to see just a slightly below average day ahead for us here for today, with temperatures here this afternoon getting us into the upper 50s as we should be in the lower 60s instead. We are looking at a warm front coming in, though, by tomorrow. Highs get us 10 degrees above average into the lower 70s, along the system also giving us our next chance for some rain showers coming in here for tonight and into tomorrow morning as well. We'll cool back down for the weekend as a cold front directly behind the system comes in, dropping us into the 50s once we get to the end of the weekend on Sunday. Our forecast, so for today, we'll see sunny skies, a high in the upper 50s, northwest winds at 5 to 10 miles per hour. Tonight, a slight chance for rain showers here late with increasing cloud cover and a low near 45. By Friday, a chance for rain showers early on. Skies will become mostly sunny, high of 71 degrees. And on Saturday, sunshine, a high around 68. Sunday, mostly sunny, high of 53. I'm meteorologist Jennifer Wojcicki for Marquette's Rockin' Eagle.
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0: Marquette City Police Captain Jim Finkbeiner reminds you there are a few things to remember when you're going out to take your dog for a walk.
1: You know, City Marquette, we follow the state rules, which means if your dog is in public, if it's not on private property, your private property, then it needs to be on a leash. It's a 6-foot leash is what the law states. And if you don't have your dog on a leash, then you can be ticketed. There's a couple of things in the City Marquette, too, that we have a really long shoreline, of course, and a lot of beaches and area. But all the bathing beaches in the City of Marquette, no dogs are allowed. And it doesn't make any difference if they're on a leash or not. And that's just for public health safety is the biggest reason. There are other places that dogs can be on a leash in other beach areas, just not in the city along those bathing beaches. The biggest thing is a lot of times we hear, you know, oh, I have control of my dog. He's a really good dog. He likes everybody. But we're still talking about animals, and not everybody's comfortable around animals, of course, too. And we can't always predict everything. So just the safest and most conscientious thing we can do as a person with an animal is to help people feel safe around my animal, and that's to have them on a leash where you know you have control of them all the time.
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0: This Upper Michigan weather forecast is brought to you by Marquette GMC. Whether you're looking for a vehicle to purchase, need maintenance, or have an unfortunate accident, they'll take care of you.
3: Well, looks like we can expect to see just a slightly below average day ahead for us here for today, with temperatures here this afternoon getting us into the upper 50s as we should be in the lower 60s instead. We are looking at a warm front coming in, though, by tomorrow. Highs get us 10 degrees above average into the lower 70s, along the system also giving us our next chance for some rain showers coming in here for tonight and into tomorrow morning as well. We'll cool back down for the weekend as a cold front directly behind the system comes in, dropping us into the 50s once we get to the end of the weekend on Sunday. Our forecast, though, for today, we'll see sunny skies, a high in the upper 50s, northwest winds at 5 to 10 miles per hour. Tonight, a slight chance for rain showers here late with increasing cloud cover and a low near 45. By Friday, a chance for rain showers early on. Skies will become mostly sunny, high of 71 degrees. And on Saturday, sunshine, a high around 68. Sunday, mostly sunny, high of 53. I'm meteorologist Jennifer Wojcicki for Marquette's Rockin' Eagle. Currently, it's 52.
4: 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The Rockin' Eagle.

0: 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I could list everything we do on the show, or you could just listen and be pleasantly surprised. 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

0: What's the key to getting lawns and gardens to grow better? Moyle Soil from Ishpeming Concrete and Moyle Trucking.
1: Moyle Soil comes from all over the UP. 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
0: Moyle Soil from Ishpeming Concrete, now open, including Saturdays from 7 until noon, 400 Stone Street behind Robin's Flooring, Ishpeming. 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

0: Rock. I am the enemy. 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It's like being tackled by a linebacker.
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0: This Upper Michigan weather forecast is brought to you by Richardson Jewelers in Marquette, where May is the month to celebrate mom.
1: Well, it looks like we can expect to see just a slightly below average day ahead for us here for today, with temperatures here this afternoon getting us into the upper 50s as we should be in the lower 60s instead. We are looking at a warm front coming in, though, by tomorrow. Highs get us 10 degrees above average into the lower 70s, along the system also giving us our next chance for some rain showers coming in here for tonight and into tomorrow morning as well. We'll cool back down for the weekend as a cold front directly behind the system comes in, dropping us into the 50s once we get to the end of the weekend on Sunday. Our forecast so for today, we'll see sunny skies, a high in the upper 50s, northwest winds at 5 to 10 miles per hour. Tonight, a slight chance for rain showers here late with increasing cloud cover and a low near 45. By Friday, a chance for rain showers early on. Skies will become mostly sunny, high of 71 degrees. And on Saturday, sunshine, a high around 68. Sunday, mostly sunny, high of 53. I'm meteorologist Jennifer Wojcicki for Marquette's Rockin' Eagle. Currently, it's 54.
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0: Here's Marquette City Police Patrol Captain Jim Finkbeiner with a reminder of what to do when you see flashing lights on a school bus.
1: If you see the yellow lights start to flash, you need to start to get to stop now. It's not allowing you to, like, oh, hurry up and get past the bus. All right, so if the yellow lights are flashing, you should be looking to stop, and you should be stopping at least 50 feet from that bus. Give it some space. When the overhead lights start to flash red, you have to be stopped at that point. You can't pass the bus. If you pass the bus at that point, when the lights are red, that is a violation you can be ticketed for. And you shouldn't move your car until those red lights are off and the bus starts to actually move, because then you know that the bus driver has got everybody settled down and everything's good.
2: This safety message is brought to you by Anytime Fitness in Harvey, St. Michael Catholic Church in Marquette, and Willie's Tire Shop of Ishpeming and Marquette.
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3: Well, it looks like we can expect to see just a slightly below average day ahead for us here for today, with temperatures here this afternoon getting us into the upper 50s as we should be in the lower 60s instead. We are looking at a warm front coming in, though, by tomorrow. Highs get us 10 degrees above average into the lower 70s, along the system also giving us our next chance for some rain showers coming in here for tonight and into tomorrow morning as well. We'll cool back down for the weekend as a cold front directly behind the system comes in, dropping us into the 50s once we get to the end of the weekend on Sunday. Our forecast, though, for today, we'll see sunny skies, a high in the upper 50s, northwest winds at 5 to 10 miles per hour. Tonight, a slight chance for rain showers here late with increasing cloud cover and a low near 45. By Friday, a chance for rain showers early on. Skies will become mostly sunny, high of 71 degrees. And on Saturday, sunshine, a high around 68. Sunday, mostly sunny, high of 53. I'm meteorologist Jennifer Wojcicki for Marquette's Rockin' Eagle. 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
2: Well, looks like we can expect to see just a slightly below average day ahead for us here for today, with temperatures here this afternoon getting us into the upper 50s as we should be in the lower 60s instead. We are looking at a warm front coming in, though, by tomorrow. Highs get us 10 degrees above average into the lower 70s, along the system also giving us our next chance for some rain showers coming in here for tonight and into tomorrow morning as well. We'll cool back down for the weekend as a cold front directly behind the system comes in, dropping us into the 50s once we get to the end of the weekend on Sunday. Our forecast, so for today, we'll see sunny skies, a high in the upper 50s, northwest winds of 5 to 10 miles per hour. Tonight, a slight chance for rain showers here late with increasing cloud cover and a low near 45. By Friday, a chance for rain showers early on. Skies will become mostly sunny, high of 71 degrees. And on Saturday, sunshine, a high around 68. Sunday, mostly sunny, high of 53. I'm meteorologist Jennifer Wojcicki for Marquette's Rockin' Eagle. Currently, it's 53.
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4: This Upper Michigan weather forecast is brought to you by Midtown Bakery in beautiful downtown Negaunee. They're not ordinary, they're extraordinary.
5: Well, looks like we can expect to see just a slightly below average day ahead for us here for today, with temperatures here this afternoon getting us into the upper 50s as we should be in the lower 60s instead. We are looking at a warm front coming in, though, by tomorrow. Highs get us 10 degrees above average into the lower 70s, along the system also giving us our next chance for some rain showers coming in here for tonight and into tomorrow morning as well. We'll cool back down for the weekend as a cold front directly behind the system comes in, dropping us into the 50s once we get to the end of the weekend on Sunday. Our forecast, though, for today, we'll see sunny skies, a high in the upper 50s, northwest winds of 5 to 10 miles per hour. Tonight, a slight chance for rain showers here late with increasing cloud cover and a low near 45. By Friday, a chance for rain showers early on. Skies will become mostly sunny, high of 71 degrees. And on Saturday, sunshine, a high around 68. Sunday, mostly sunny, high of 53. I'm meteorologist Jennifer Wojcicki for Marquette's Rockin' Eagle. Currently, it's 53.
6: 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Hey, wait, I gotta lose the weight. 2000s rock. I'm away, the rock of now. Rock, I'm gonna lose it, hey, I'm gonna be okay. The Rockin' Eagle.

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2: Well, it looks like we can expect to see just a slightly below average day ahead for us here for today, with temperatures here this afternoon getting us into the upper 50s as we should be in the lower 60s instead. We are looking at a warm front coming in, though, by tomorrow. Highs get us 10 degrees above average into the lower 70s, along the system also giving us our next chance for some rain showers coming in here for tonight and into tomorrow morning as well. We'll cool back down for the weekend as a cold front directly behind the system comes in, dropping us into the 50s once we get to the end of the weekend on Sunday. Our forecast, though, for today, we'll see sunny skies, a high in the upper 50s, northwest winds of 5 to 10 miles per hour. Tonight, a slight chance for rain showers here late with increasing cloud cover and a low near 45. By Friday, a chance for rain showers early on. Skies will become mostly sunny, high of 71 degrees. And on Saturday, sunshine, a high around 68. Sunday, mostly sunny, high of 53. I'm meteorologist Jennifer Wojcicki for Marquette's Rockin' Eagle. Currently, it's 55.
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0: Tuesday.
1: Marquette City Police Captain Jim Finkbinder reminds you there are times when you're not allowed to ride any kind of bikes on downtown and 3rd Street sidewalks.
2: Basically, you can kind of follow the same type of hours that like the parking is in the downtown area as a rule of thumb. Bikes should not be in the downtown area on the sidewalks. And, you know, for some common sense reasons, and one of them being somebody steps out from one of the local shops or is stepping out of a car from the passenger side after you park your car, there's nowhere for anybody to go. And people are going to get hurt, whether it happens to be the person getting in and out of the car, coming out of the shop, or even the person on the bike getting hurt. So basic rule of thumb, during the regular normal operating hours of stores and things in the downtown area, you shouldn't be riding a bike on the sidewalk. They belong on the road. That's where bikes should be more often than not.
3: This safety message brought to you by Anytime Fitness of Harvey, St. Michael's Catholic Church in Marquette, and Willie's Tire Shop of Ishpeming in Marquette.
1: This Upper Michigan weather forecast is brought to you by the Falling Rock Cafe and Bookstore in Munising, one of the coolest craft coffee shops in Michigan. 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
4: Well, looks like we can expect to see just a slightly below average day ahead for us here for today, with temperatures here this afternoon getting us into the upper 50s as we should be in the lower 60s instead. We are looking at a warm front coming in, though, by tomorrow. Highs get us 10 degrees above average into the lower 70s, along the system also giving us our next chance for some rain showers coming in here for tonight and into tomorrow morning as well. We'll cool back down for the weekend as a cold front directly behind the system comes in, dropping us into the 50s once we get to the end of the weekend on Sunday. Our forecast so far today, we'll see sunny skies, a high in the upper 50s, northwest winds of 5 to 10 miles per hour. Tonight, a slight chance for rain showers here late with increasing cloud cover and a low near 45. By Friday, a chance for rain showers early on. Skies will become mostly sunny, high of 71 degrees. And on Saturday, sunshine, a high around 68. Sunday, mostly sunny, high of 53. I'm meteorologist Jennifer Wojcicki for Marquette's Rockin' Eagle. Currently, it's 55.
5: Going to work isn't so bad. 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The Rockin' Eagle,

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0: UP's longest afternoon drive. The Copper Country's Rockin' Eagle with Ice Nine Kills, some Greta Van Fleet as we crack the top on this unofficial kickoff of the weekend. I don't know about you, but let's kick it, shall we? See what that weather's going to shake out, and then I'm going to shake you out on the other side with some shine down. The Copper Country's Rockin' Eagle, 98.7 and 106.9 Marquette.
1: This Upper Michigan weather forecast is brought to you by Marquette GMC. Whether you're looking for a vehicle to purchase, need maintenance, or have an unfortunate accident, they'll take care of you.
2: So it looks like we can expect to see just a slightly below average afternoon ahead for us here for today, with temperatures here this afternoon getting us into the upper 50s as we should be in the lower 60s instead. We are looking at a warm front coming in, though, by tomorrow. Highs get us 10 degrees above average into the lower 70s, along the system also giving us our next chance for some rain showers coming in here for tonight and into tomorrow morning as well. We'll cool back down for the weekend as a cold front directly behind the system comes in, dropping us into the 50s once we get to the end of the weekend on Sunday. Our forecast here this afternoon, sunny skies with temperatures holding steady, east winds around 5 to 10 miles per hour. Tonight, a slight chance for rain showers here late with increasing cloud cover and a low near 45. By Friday, a chance for rain showers early on. Skies will become mostly sunny, high of 71 degrees. And on Saturday, sunshine, a high around 68. Sunday, mostly sunny, high of 53. I'm meteorologist Jennifer Wojcicki for Marquette's Rockin' Eagle. Currently, it's 56.
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0: Here's Marquette City Police School Resource Officer Nate King with a reminder that he's there when you or your favorite student needs help.
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0: This Upper Michigan weather forecast is brought to you by Richardson Jewelers in Marquette, where May is the month to celebrate mom.
5: So looks like we can expect to see just a slightly below average afternoon ahead for us here for today, with temperatures here this afternoon getting us into the upper 50s as we should be in the lower 60s instead. We are looking at a warm front coming in, though by tomorrow highs get us 10 degrees above average into the lower 70s, along the system also giving us our next chance for some rain showers coming in here for tonight and into tomorrow morning as well. We'll cool back down for the weekend as a cold front directly behind the system comes in, dropping us into the 50s once we get to the end of the weekend on Sunday. Our forecast here this afternoon, sunny skies with temperatures holding steady, east winds around 5 to 10 miles per hour. Tonight a slight chance for rain showers here late with increasing cloud cover and a low near 45. By Friday, a chance for rain showers early on, skies will become mostly sunny, high of 71 degrees, and on Saturday, sunshine, a high around 68. Sunday, mostly sunny, high of 53. I'm meteorologist Jennifer Wojcicki for Marquette's Rockin' Eagle. Currently, it's 56.
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0: It's the UP's longest afternoon drive, the Copper Country's Rockin' Eagle, AC/DC. Going to be out on tour this year doing big stadium shows. Can't wait. 3 o'clock on the way. It's Big Michael Coppin just trying to navigate and clear the way for the weekend. It's dead ahead. I can smell it. I smell something. Maybe some of that leftover breakfast food from Mitch in the Morning Strain. Who knows? The Copper Country's Rockin' Eagle, 98.7 and 106.9 Marquette.
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0: UP's longest afternoon drive. Some Judas Priest, Ozzy back there, Alter Bridge. This big Michael Coppin just trying to keep my mind unaltered, at least for the next couple of days until we get into the weekend. See how that weather's going to shake out, because I got big plans. I don't know about you. Then on the other side, I'm planning some Pearl Jam to roll out another super set at the Copper Country's Rockin' Eagle. 98.7 and 106.9 Marquette.
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2: So looks like we can expect to see just a slightly below average afternoon ahead for us here for today, with temperatures here this afternoon getting us into the upper 50s as we should be in the lower 60s instead. We are looking at a warm front coming in, though, by tomorrow. Highs get us 10 degrees above average into the lower 70s, along the system also giving us our next chance for some rain showers coming in here for tonight and into tomorrow morning as well. We'll cool back down for the weekend as a cold front directly behind the system comes in, dropping us into the 50s once we get to the end of the weekend on Sunday. Our forecast here this afternoon, sunny skies with temperatures holding steady, east winds around 5 to 10 miles per hour. Tonight, a slight chance for rain showers here late with increasing cloud cover and a low near 45. By Friday, a chance for rain showers early on. Skies will become mostly sunny, high of 71 degrees. And on Saturday, sunshine, a high around 68. Sunday, mostly sunny, high of 53. I'm meteorologist Jennifer Wojcicki for Marquette's Rockin' Eagle. Currently, it's 57.
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7: So looks like we can expect to see just a slightly below average afternoon ahead for us here for today, with temperatures here this afternoon getting us into the upper 50s as we should be in the lower 60s instead. We are looking at a warm front coming in, though, by tomorrow. Highs get us 10 degrees above average into the lower 70s, along the system also giving us our next chance for some rain showers coming in here for tonight and into tomorrow morning as well. We'll cool back down for the weekend as a cold front directly behind the system comes in, dropping us into the 50s once we get to the end of the weekend on Sunday. Our forecast here this afternoon, sunny skies with temperatures holding steady, east winds around 5 to 10 miles per hour. Tonight a slight chance for rain showers here late with increasing cloud cover and a low near 45. By Friday, a chance for rain showers early on. Skies will become mostly sunny, high of 71 degrees. And on Saturday, sunshine, high around 68. Sunday, mostly sunny, high of 53. I'm meteorologist Jennifer Wojcicki for Marquette's Rockin' Eagle. Currently, it's 57.
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Houghton's Rock is Ishpeming's Rock. We're the UP's Rock. 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

0: Copper Country's Rockin' Eagle, 98.7 and 106.9. Marquette Bleeker taking the highway. It's about time for us to hit the highway. We got 4 o'clock coming up for you early leavers. We'll get you on the road in style. On the other side, I got another set ready to roll out and queued up and ready to go. Some Volbeat at the Copper Country's Rockin' Eagle, 98.7 and 106.9 Marquette.
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0: UP's longest afternoon drive, the Copper Country's Rocket Eagle. Never tell, sleep theory, through the fire. It's Big Michael Coffin with you, just firing up another big old hour and getting ready to get you to the house in style. Oh, you know, we got Memorial Day weekend coming up before you know it, too. I don't know about you, but I'm already making plans. Well, let's not get ahead of ourselves, though. We got another weekend dead ahead, and we'll get a look at the weather next. And then on the other side, I'm getting ready to roll out some of Mice and Men at the Copper Country's Rockin' Eagle.
1: This Upper Michigan weather forecast is brought to you by Midtown Bakery in beautiful downtown Negaunee. They're not ordinary. They're extraordinary.
2: Still looks like we can expect to see just a slightly below average afternoon ahead for us here for today, with temperatures here this afternoon getting us into the upper 50s as we should be in the lower 60s instead. We are looking at a warm front coming in, though, by tomorrow. Highs get us 10 degrees above average into the lower 70s, along the system also giving us our next chance for some rain showers coming in here for tonight and into tomorrow morning as well. We'll cool back down for the weekend as a cold front directly behind the system comes in, dropping us into the 50s once we get to the end of the weekend on Sunday. Our forecast here this afternoon, sunny skies with temperatures holding steady, east winds around 5 to 10 miles per hour. Tonight, a slight chance for rain showers here late with increasing cloud cover and a low near 45. By Friday, a chance for rain showers early on. Skies will become mostly sunny, high of 71 degrees. And on Saturday, sunshine, a high around 68. Sunday, mostly sunny, high of 53. I'm meteorologist Jennifer Wojcicki for Marquette's Rockin' Eagle. Currently, it's 58.
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5: It's time to dig into a garden of rewards at Ojibwa Casino during the Flowers for Fortune giveaway and win a share of $35,500. 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
6: One of the most important natural resources for the Anishinaabe has always been the maple tree. Evidence shows that the indigenous peoples of this land have tapped trees and processed sap long before the Europeans arrived into the region. The Anishinaabe word for maple syrup is Zisabukadabo, and many tribes have traditions, ceremonies, and rituals based around the maple tree and the sap it produces. And it's not just a sweet treat. Maple syrup is a pretty healthy sugar. It has good amounts of manganese and zinc, as well as iron, potassium, and calcium. It's also a great source of antioxidants, and it's pretty easy to make yourself. It usually requires around 40 gallons of sap to produce a finished gallon of maple syrup. You can also make candy-like products or sugar using a similar boiling process. Historically, after processing, the indigenous peoples would trade the syrup, candy, or sugar they produced, or they would consume it themselves. Every maple syrup season, which is in early spring, members of the KBIC tap the trees in the same areas that their ancestors have been tapping for generations. To allow practices such as this to continue, the KBIC has established a natural resources department that is tasked to protect the land, wildlife, and waters within the KBIC territory. The department works with many different organizations such as the EPA, the U.S. Department of Agriculture, the Bureau of Indian Affairs, and many others to achieve their goals. Under the environmental section of the KBIC strategic plan, there are 7 points listed. They work to achieve the following: that the waters of Lake Superior, inland lakes and streams are the cleanest in the world, that the reservation is clean and free of blight and litter, and people from all walks of life can come and enjoy the beauty of our reservation, that the reservation has a land use plan to assist in development, to manage our forests for sustainability and profit, and to honor our traditions and culture through the preservation of our homelands. To learn more, you can visit nrd.kbic-nsn.gov.
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Keeping it in the UP at the Copper Country's Rockin' Eagle. 98.7 and 106.9 Marquette. 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

0: Marquette City Police Captain Jim Finkbinder reminds you there are times when you're not allowed to ride any kind of bikes on downtown and 3rd Street sidewalks.
1: Basically, you can kind of follow the same type of hours that like the parking is in the downtown area as a rule of thumb. Bikes should not be in the downtown area on the sidewalks. And, you know, for some common sense reasons, and one of them being somebody steps out from one of the local shops or is stepping out of a car from the passenger side after you park your car, there's nowhere for anybody to go. And people are going to get hurt, whether it happens to be the person getting in and out of the car, coming out of the shop, or even the person on the bike getting hurt. So basic rule of thumb, during the regular normal operating hours of stores and things in the downtown area, you shouldn't be riding a bike on the sidewalk. They belong on the road. That's where bikes should be more often than not.
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5: So looks like we can expect to see just a slightly below average afternoon ahead for us here for today, with temperatures here this afternoon getting us into the upper 50s as we should be in the lower 60s instead. We are looking at a warm front coming in though by tomorrow. Highs get us 10 degrees above average into the lower 70s, along the system also giving us our next chance for some rain showers coming in here for tonight and into tomorrow morning as well. We'll cool back down for the weekend as the cold front directly behind the system comes in, dropping us into the 50s once we get to the end of the weekend on Sunday. Our forecast here this afternoon, sunny skies with temperatures holding steady, east winds around 5 to 10 miles per hour. Tonight, a slight chance for rain showers here late with increasing cloud cover and a low near 45. By Friday, a chance for rain showers early on. Skies will become mostly sunny, high of 71 degrees. And on Saturday, sunshine, a high around 68. Sunday, mostly sunny, high of 53. I'm meteorologist Jennifer Wojcicki for Marquette's Rockin' Eagle. Currently, it's 58.

0: UP's longest afternoon drive of Metallica, Ride the Lightning. It's about time for us to ride out the door. Big Ride at 5 is coming up next, and on the way, we're going to pick up some solid rock. In fact, I got Sleep Token coming up and some 21 Pilots, too, at the Copper Country's Rockin' Eagle for you. 98.7 and 106.9 Marquette.
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0: UP's longest afternoon drive, the Copper Country's Rocket Eagle. 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Don't forget Mitch in the morning strain tomorrow, Friday style. That makes days even better. Let's see how that weekend weather's shaking out. Then on the other side, brace yourself, Gemini Syndrome coming up at the Copper Country's Rocket Eagle. 98.7 and 106.9 Marquette.
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2: So looks like we can expect to see just a slightly below average afternoon ahead for us here for today, with temperatures here this afternoon getting us into the upper 50s as we should be in the lower 60s instead. We are looking at a warm front coming in though by tomorrow. Highs get us 10 degrees above average into the lower 70s, along the system also giving us our next chance for some rain showers coming in here for tonight and into tomorrow morning as well. We'll cool back down for the weekend as a cold front directly behind the system comes in, dropping us into the 50s once we get to the end of the weekend on Sunday. Our forecast here this afternoon, sunny skies with temperatures holding steady, east winds around 5 to 10 miles per hour. Tonight, a slight chance for rain showers here late with increasing cloud cover and a low near 45. By Friday, a chance for rain showers early on. Skies will become mostly sunny, high of 71 degrees. And on Saturday, sunshine high around 68. Sunday, mostly sunny, high of 53. I'm meteorologist Jennifer Wojcicki for Marquette's Rockin' Eagle. Currently, it's 56.
1: Marquette City Police Captain Jim Finkbeiner reminds you there are a few things to remember when you're going out to take your dog for a walk.
3: You know, City Marquette, we follow the state rules, which means if your dog is in public, if it's not on private property, your private property, then it needs to be on a leash. It's a 6-foot leash is what the law states. And if you don't have your dog on a leash, then you can be ticketed. There's a couple of things in the City Marquette, too, that we have a really long shoreline, of course, and a lot of beaches and area. But all the bathing beaches in the City of Marquette, no dogs are allowed. And it doesn't make any difference if they're on a leash or not. And that's just for public health safety is the biggest reason. There are other places that dogs can be on a leash in other beach areas, just not in the city along those bathing beaches. The biggest thing is a lot of times we hear, you know, oh, I have control of my dog. He's a really good dog. He likes everybody. But we're still talking about animals, and not everybody's comfortable around animals, of course, too. And we can't always predict everything. So just the safest and most conscientious thing we can do as a person with an animal is to help people feel safe around my animal. And that's to have them on a leash where you know you have control of them all the time.
4: This safety message is brought to you by Anytime Fitness in Harvey, St. Michael Catholic Church in Marquette, and Willie's Tire Shop of Ishpeming and Marquette.
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0: 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This is technically a radio promo, but it's also me reminding you mornings don't have to suck. 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
5: This Upper Michigan weather forecast is brought to you by Marquette GMC. 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
6: So it looks like we can expect to see just a slightly below average afternoon ahead for us here for today, with temperatures here this afternoon getting us into the upper 50s as we should be in the lower 60s instead. We are looking at a warm front coming in, though by tomorrow highs get us 10 degrees above average into the lower 70s, along the system also giving us our next chance for some rain showers coming in here for tonight and into tomorrow morning as well. We'll cool back down for the weekend as a cold front directly behind the system comes in, dropping us into the 50s once we get to the end of the weekend on Sunday. Our forecast here this afternoon, sunny skies with temperatures holding steady, east winds around 5 to 10 miles per hour. Tonight, a slight chance for rain showers here late with increasing cloud cover and a low near 45. By Friday, a chance for rain showers early on. Skies will become mostly sunny, high of 71 degrees. And on Saturday, sunshine, a high around 68. Sunday, mostly sunny, high of 53. I'm meteorologist Jennifer Wojcicki for Marquette's Rockin' Eagle. Currently, it's 56.

0: UP's longest afternoon drive. So Kid Rock, Native Son is what I like to call him. And Rise Against before that. It's Big Michael Coffin right here on the backside of your Big Ride at 5. The fun and frolic continues, though, with another mega set next. The Copper Country's Rockin' Eagle, 98.7 and 106.9 Marquette.
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0: I am L.A. Lloyd. It's been about 4 years since we last had Amanda from Eva Under Fire co-host The Rock 30. But boy, when she comes back with a vengeance. New album called Villain is coming out in July. A single on The Rock 30 working with Maria Brink. And a big tour with Five Finger Death Punch. We'll cover it all on the next Rock 30.
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0: We're keeping it the UP at the Copper Country's Rockin' Eagle. Tool, Mammoth back there, big. Michael Kaufman with you. It's in just another big old Thursday night. And well, I'm going to see what the weather's going to look like. I got my deck. I'm going to power wash it this weekend, get ready for summertime, just saying. The Copper Country's Rockin' Eagle, 98.7 and 106.9 Marquette.
1: This Upper Michigan weather forecast is brought to you by Richardson Jewelers in Marquette, where May is the month to celebrate mom.
2: Cloudy skies tonight with scattered showers. Temperatures fall back to around 46 degrees with winds out of the south at 15 to 30 miles an hour. On Friday, we'll see a chance of showers early in the day, otherwise sunny skies and high temperatures in the low 70s with southwest winds at up to 40 miles an hour. Friday night, clear with temperatures in the low 50s and southwest winds at 10 to 20 miles an hour. On Saturday, lots of sunshine with highs in the upper 60s and west winds at 5 to 15. Saturday night looks mainly clear with a low temperature of 41 degrees. Sunday, showers possible with a high temperature of 60. Sunday night, showers and a few thunderstorms with a low temperature around 47. On Monday, scattered showers and thunderstorms with a high temperature of 71 degrees. Tuesday, rain likely with a high temperature around 62. Wednesday, a few showers in the morning, otherwise partly sunny, with a high temperature near 50 degrees. That's your latest forecast. I'm meteorologist Ray Miller on Marquette's Rocking Eagle. Right now, it's 57.
1: Here's Marquette City Police Patrol Captain Jim Finkbeiner with a reminder of what to do when you see flashing lights on a school bus.
3: If you see the yellow lights start to flash, you need to start to get to stop now. It's not allowing you to, like, oh, hurry up and get past the bus. All right, so if the yellow lights are flashing, you should be looking to stop, and you should be stopping at least 50 feet from that bus. Give it some space. 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You can't pass the bus. If you pass the bus at that point, when the lights are red, that is a violation you can be ticketed for. And you shouldn't move your car until those red lights are off and the bus starts to actually move, because then you know that the bus driver has got everybody settled down and everything's good.
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6: Cloudy skies tonight with scattered showers. Temperatures fall back to around 46 degrees with winds out of the south at 15 to 30 miles an hour. On Friday, we'll see a chance of showers early in the day, otherwise sunny skies and high temperatures in the low 70s with southwest winds at up to 40 miles an hour. Friday night, clear with temperatures in the low 50s and southwest winds at 10 to 20 miles an hour. On Saturday, lots of sunshine with highs in the upper 60s and west winds at 5 to 15. Saturday night looks mainly clear with a low temperature of 41 degrees. Sunday, showers possible with a high temperature of 60. Sunday night, showers and a few thunderstorms with a low temperature around 47. On Monday, scattered showers and thunderstorms with a high temperature of 71 degrees. Tuesday, rain likely with a high temperature around 62. Wednesday, a few showers in the morning, otherwise partly sunny, with a high temperature near 50 degrees. That's your latest forecast. I'm meteorologist Ray Miller on Marquette's Rocking Eagle. Right now, it's 56.

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0: Copper Country's Rocket Eagle, where it's time for me to check out. Have a fantastic what's left of this night. I will catch you back in tomorrow afternoon as we get the weekend underway. The Copper Country's Rocket Eagle, 98.7 and 106.9 Marquette.
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2: Cloudy skies tonight with scattered showers. Temperatures fall back to around 46 degrees with winds out of the south at 15 to 30 miles an hour. On Friday, we'll see a chance of showers early in the day, otherwise sunny skies and high temperatures in the low 70s with southwest winds at up to 40 miles an hour. Friday night, clear with temperatures in the low 50s and southwest winds at 10 to 20 miles an hour. On Saturday, lots of sunshine with highs in the upper 60s and west winds at 5 to 15. Saturday night looks mainly clear with a low temperature of 41 degrees. Sunday, showers possible with a high temperature of 60. Sunday night, showers and a few thunderstorms with a low temperature around 47. On Monday, scattered showers and thunderstorms with a high temperature of 71 degrees. Tuesday, rain likely with a high temperature around 62. Wednesday, a few showers in the morning, otherwise partly sunny, with a high temperature near 50 degrees. That's your latest forecast. I'm meteorologist Ray Miller on Marquette's Rocking Eagle. Right now, it's 56.
3: Marquette City Police Captain Jim Finkbinder reminds you there are times when you're not allowed to ride any kind of bikes on downtown and 3rd Street sidewalks.
4: Basically, you can kind of follow the same type of hours that like the parking is in the downtown area as a rule of thumb. Bikes should not be in the downtown area on the sidewalks. And, you know, for some common sense reasons, and one of them being somebody steps out from one of the local shops or is stepping out of a car from the passenger side after you park your car, there's nowhere for anybody to go. And people are going to get hurt, whether it happens to be the person getting in and out of the car, coming out of the shop, or even the person on the bike getting hurt. So basic rule of thumb, during the regular normal operating hours of stores and things in the downtown area, you shouldn't be riding a bike on the sidewalk. They belong on the road. That's where bikes should be more often than not.
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0: This Upper Michigan weather forecast is brought to you by Midtown Bakery in beautiful downtown Negaunee. They're not ordinary, they're extraordinary.
1: Cloudy skies tonight with scattered showers. Temperatures fall back to around 46 degrees, with winds out of the south at 15 to 30 miles an hour. On Friday, we'll see a chance of showers early in the day, otherwise sunny skies, and high temperatures in the low 70s, with southwest winds at up to 40 miles an hour. Friday night, clear, with temperatures in the low 50s, and southwest winds at 10 to 20 miles an hour. On Saturday, lots of sunshine, with highs in the upper 60s, and west winds at 5 to 15. Saturday night looks mainly clear, with a low temperature of 41 degrees. Sunday, showers possible with a high temperature of 60. Sunday night, showers and a few thunderstorms with a low temperature around 47. On Monday, scattered showers and thunderstorms with a high temperature of 71 degrees. Tuesday, rain likely with a high temperature around 62. Wednesday, a few showers in the morning, otherwise partly sunny, with a high temperature near 50 degrees. That's your latest forecast. I'm meteorologist Ray Miller on Marquette's Rocking Eagle. Right now, it's 55.
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